0: 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The music, the music.
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3: Science has never shaken my faith. Science actually strengthens my faith.
4: Jewish scientist, Dr. James Tour.
3: You know, there's a tremendous excitement that a scientist with faith can have. We ask a question, we pose a hypothesis, and we start to investigate it. Scientists understand this. This is the way we do science. We ask a question.
4: Professor of Chemistry, Nanoengineering, and Material Science at Rice University.
3: Does science make faith obsolete? Not for me. The primary mission to which I am called is to reflect the love of Jesus.
4: Voted one of the top 50 most influential minds in the world, and a Messianic Jew who believes Jesus is the Jewish Messiah. Welcome to Faith of a Scientist with Dr. James Tour.
3: You know, there's this verse about the hand of God that has been a comfort to me since I was 19 years old. This verse out of Isaiah 41:10 says, "Do not fear, for I am with you. Do not anxiously look about you, for I am your God. I will strengthen you. Surely I will help you. Surely I will uphold you with my righteous right hand." His hand upholds his loved ones. I remember so many times from the time that I was a teenager, I have bowed my knee and opened the word of God to this verse, and God has encouraged me and told me, "Surely I will help you. Surely I will uphold you." For sure, it cannot stop from happening. This is a tremendous promise. Look in Psalm 138, same concept. "Though I walk in the midst of trouble, you will revive me. You will stretch forth your hand against the wrath of my enemies, and your right hand will save me." God's hand is protecting me. I'm behind his hand. It's the hands of God that treat us so kindly and so mercifully.
4: This has been Faith of a Scientist with Dr. James Tour. Watch his powerful testimony on YouTube, Facebook, or drjamestour.com.
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4: 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We know relationships are hard, and although I don't like conflict, I know it's a part of life. I can't change how another person acts or what they say, but I can pray. I can pray and ask God to help me respond in a way that pleases Him.
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2: 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Now, this doesn't necessarily make the adjustments easy, but it does bring a grace to the equation, and that always helps. 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
3: The first person to ever share the gospel with her was Jesus.
4: Cast yourself in.
3: Nikki grew up Muslim in Iran. All her life, she was desperately seeking Allah, yet never finding him. One night at the end of her ceaseless striving, she cried out, "Allah, show yourself to me." Just after midnight, Jesus appeared to her. She didn't understand why. She had to find out. So about a week later, she confided in Bashir, a coworker she knew was a follower of Jesus. She said, "Bashir, I love poems, and Jesus gave me this little poem. Come to me, all who are weary and weighed down by life. I will give you rest." Bashir's face lit up. He showed Nikki in the Bible the verse Jesus had given her, and that's all it took. Right then, Nikki bowed her heart to Jesus. Muslims are coming to Jesus like never before, yet at the same time, most Muslims have never heard the gospel or even met a follower of Jesus. One day, every Muslim on the planet will finally have the chance to hear. Be part of making that happen in our generation. FrontiersUSA.org.
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2: 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It says, rejoice always. 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

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I love Classic Christian 24/7. I get to hear all the music I missed before I even knew Christian music existed. Thank you for running

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1: 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I'm so thankful there's a station like ClassicChristian247.com playing the classic Christian music that defined our generation and continues to point people towards the hope of Jesus. Hey, guys, keep cranking them up.

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3: Say I assemble a dream team, the top 100 synthetic chemists, the top 100 evolutionary biologists, and the top 100 whatever else you want.
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3: The simplest of living organisms, a cell. 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
4: Voted one of the top 50 most influential minds in the world, and a Messianic Jew who believes Jesus is the Jewish Messiah. 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
3: Psalm 1, a psalm that I have committed to memory, but it's powerful. How blessed is the man who does not walk in the counsel of the wicked, nor stand in the path of sinners, nor sit in the seat of scoffers. He says, a person is blessed when he doesn't walk as a sinner. But his delight is in the law of the Lord, and in his law he meditates day and night. If you will take this word and make it your meditation, you will be okay. But his delight is in the law of the Lord, and in his law he meditates day and night. Every day, start your morning in the word of God. You say, mornings are just terrible for me. All right, then turn it around, and you will see your life will begin to change. Psalm 1, verse 3. And he will be like a tree firmly planted by streams of water, which yields its fruit in its season. Its leaf does not wither, and in whatever he does, he prospers. Whatever he does, he prospers. You get into the word of God every day, you will be like a tree firmly planted by a stream of water. And you'll always have this source. You'll always have this source. And God promises what you put your hand to will prosper.
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0: But I know who I am through Jesus Christ, so I talk to you demons like dogs. 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
0: Cause I represent

on, but take you out by the Spirit and the Word. One by one you'll drop like flies underfoot and in the ground, because greater is he who is in me than the snake I'm staring down. You demon of alcoholism, you'll be the first to go. 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Play that in your temple. 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

0: My dad died 5 years ago, she said, and even though I'm happy for my mom, I'm not comfortable with her new relationship, but I'm trying to be supportive. You know, I don't care how old you are, when a parent dates or marries, it dramatically changes your life in many unwanted ways. But I appreciate her attitude. She's trying to be supportive, trying to be welcoming, trying to be understanding, trying to be selfless. Now, this doesn't necessarily make the adjustments easy, but it does bring a grace to the equation, and that always helps. For Family Life Blended, I'm Ron Deal.
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Jesse Turner from Champaign, Illinois. Just want to give a call in and say, hey, the greater cause, oh, wow, it rocks. Thanks for playing the songs that you guys are playing and stuff. Awesome. You guys do such a great job in playing the music.

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0: 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Pointing you to Jesus.
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3: Fleeing for their lives from the horrors of war in Syria, two Muslim women would soon be surprised by grace.
4: Cast yourself in.
3: Malika and Layla finally found refuge from the Syrian war in Amsterdam. Still, Malika lived with excruciating kidney pain, and Layla bore the trauma of war. Now these two broken souls were in a Dutch church watching a film about Jesus. Malika grimaced from her kidney pain, but was captivated by Jesus' miracles. After the film, she told Annika, a Dutch believer, about her pain. Annika said, "Can I pray for you?" Malika nodded. As Annika prayed, Malika cried out, "The pain is gone, I'm healed. Can you ask Jesus to heal my dear Layla?" Layla looked comatose, but as Annika prayed, Layla cried out, "I feel this heavy weight lifting. I can breathe." Annika said, "Jesus loves you both so deeply. Do you want to follow him?" There was no hesitation. Malika and Layla began to dance for joy. So many Muslims wait to dance, to be surprised by grace. Join Jesus to reach them. FrontiersUSA.org.
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1: 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Just calling to let you know how much I appreciate the music.

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1: My name is Jim Culver. I'm calling from Washington, Illinois. And I got to tell you, I love you guys to pieces. I love the oldies. I love the good stuff. We've got three different Christian radio stations, and none of them play this stuff. So I'm pushing Classic Christian 247 all the time. 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
3: Fleeing for their lives from the horrors of war in Syria, two Muslim women would soon be surprised by grace.
4: Cast yourself in.
3: Malika and Layla finally found refuge from the Syrian war in Amsterdam. Still, Malika lived with excruciating kidney pain, and Layla bore the trauma of war. Now these two broken souls were in a Dutch church watching a film about Jesus. Malika grimaced from her kidney pain, but was captivated by Jesus' miracles. After the film, she told Annika, a Dutch believer, about her pain. Annika said, "Can I pray for you?" Malika nodded. As Annika prayed, Malika cried out, "The pain is gone, I'm healed. Can you ask Jesus to heal my dear Layla?" Layla looked comatose, but as Annika prayed, Layla cried out, "I feel this heavy weight lifting. I can breathe." Annika said, "Jesus loves you both so deeply. Do you want to follow him?" There was no hesitation. Malika and Layla began to dance for joy. So many Muslims wait to dance, to be surprised by grace. Join Jesus to reach them. FrontiersUSA.org.
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3: I remember back in my early days as chaplain of the Detroit Lions, there was an NFL coach that said he didn't want Christians in the locker room because they cared more about God and not about winning.
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Hey, do you guys mind if we hang out for a little while again together? 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And from the USA to every nation, we've got the music. I'll play some Jerusalem, some Jill Parr, Recess coming up, Joe Club, Skillet, Charlie Peacock, a whole lot more. And this is a man named Toby. Here's Extreme Days, classic Christian 247.com. We're living, we're living.

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1: 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Mike at the mic. Yeah, the band is named Vota, V-O-T-A. Toby Mac, before that, Jackie Velasquez started off the hour. Rick Kua, he's playing right now. This is called For the Love of God. Mike at the mic, hanging out with the best listeners in the world on the 17th day of August in the year of our Lord, 2026. I'm super duper glad that you're with me. Thanks for showing up.

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1: 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Mike at the mic. I've got a little something going on here in my esophagus. I don't know what it is, but I feel it. It makes me swallow and clear the back of my throat a little bit. Not sure what's going on. That Denson tune was from 1993 from the Reasons Project. Jill Parr coming up next.
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Mike at the mic. Let's get back into God's Word. My favorite part of each hour of Mike at the mic. We're in Luke chapter 5. Forgive me if my voice messes up while I'm talking. Man, something is going on today. Luke 5, picking up at verse 27. And after that, he, that is Jesus, went out and noticed a tax collector named Levi sitting in the tax office. And he said to him, "Follow me." And he, that is Levi, left everything behind and rose up and began to follow him. Let's play some music from Recess. Mike at the mic, ClassicChristian247.com.

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1: 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Cooper, the Copper Canine, he's with me here. I wish you were in the studio with me. We could listen to this music. We could share some memories. You could pet Cooper. He could sit on your lap. He's a good boy. Joe Club coming up next. Mike at the mic, thank you so much for listening.
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Let's play some music now from 1991. Charlie Peacock had an album called Love Life. It was out on Sparrow Records. It was also included, this song that is, was also included in the 1996 compilation album, In the Light, The Best of Charlie Peacock. 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
1: 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Mike Schlody in the Voice Hanger studio on a ridge in the Ozarks. Welcome, welcome, welcome. The 17th day of August in the year of our Lord 2026, along with Cooper the Copper Canine. I'm Mike Schlody, and we've got the music that defined your generation with PFR. 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
1: 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It came out back in 2008. 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
1: 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Mike at the mic. The swirling eddies. Man, that still sounds like a junior high prank at a church camp. Bill Baumgart coming up. Also, Brian White and Justice Don't Go Anywhere. 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
1: 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Mike at the mic with the Word of God, which we read each hour, one book at a time, one chapter at a time, one verse at a time. Now, Jesus just called Levi the tax collector. Verse 29 says, "And Levi gave a big reception for him in his house," that is for Jesus. "And there was a great crowd of tax collectors and other people who were reclining at the table with them. And the Pharisees and their scribes began grumbling at his disciples, saying, 'Why do you eat and drink with the tax collectors and sinners?' And Jesus answered and said to them, 'It is not those who are well who need a physician, but those who are sick. I have not come to call the righteous, but sinners to repentance.'" Here's Brian White and Justice on Mike at the Mic.

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0: 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And playing that Brian White and Justice tune a bit ago takes me back to some good memories when I thought the industry was solid. And Brian and I ended up in a suite together. Not as like roommates, but we were up at a record company suite, and we just hung out there and we talked and we ate the snacks that were provided. It was just a really, really, really good time. I need to check in with him just to see how he's doing. Chris Rodriguez coming up next. 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
1: 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This is John Cooper from Skillet.
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3: 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This is Phil Kagi.
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6: 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It's Michelle Pilar.
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1: 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Mike at the mic. Well, I'm making it through. This is the third hour now of this little radio show. There's something going on in my throat today. I felt it, and I could feel something happening, but man, it's just, it's not pleasant. But I wanted to do the show and be with you. Here's Carmen Lazarus, come forth.
2: I am the resurrection and the life.

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He made me so smart, I started to teach it.

0: I knew him in a hungry den of lions. The Holy Ghost hit King David. He just started to dance. Lazarus got so excited, he shouted, "Hey, I knew him too." Moses put down his stick, said, "Hey, who's the new kid?" Needless to say, the room got real quiet when Lazarus said, "But I knew him in a way that y'all never did." See, man, I walked with him and talked with him. I saw how his teachings awed the crowds. Those famous tears of compassion, I could actually see. Man, he used to come over to my house after church, and my sisters would make him dinner. Every month, I even supported his ministry. See, man, I watched him confront the Pharisees. I was there when he fed the 5,000. I heard the people gasp when he healed the lame. You see, man, I remember the littlest things, the things most folks would forget, like the simple, loving way he just called my name. Up at the grave, stone rolled away with a loud voice. Jesus started to say, "Lazarus." You see, fellas, it just seemed like yesterday I could hear that man saying my "Lazarus." As a matter of fact, it seemed like today I don't
1: "Lazarus."
0: Excuse me, brothers, I think I hear him calling now. What?
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1: 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I really do. Well, you guys doing okay? We're going to take a little break. We'll come back, play some more music, this time from Pillar, and then we will go back into the fifth chapter of the book of Luke and continue our journey through God's word. Thank you so much for hanging out. 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
1: 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Let's get back into Luke chapter 5. Jesus sitting around with sinners, and the Pharisees are griping about it. Verse 33, and they said to him, "The disciples of John often fast and offer prayers. The disciples of the Pharisees also do likewise, but yours eat and drink." And Jesus said to them,

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1: 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That's going to do it for me today. I think I'm going to rest the voice as best as I can. Try to fix whatever's going on in my throat and back of my neck. Weird. Weird stuff. All right, you guys take care. Don't forget, this show is encore tonight, 10 p.m. until 1 a.m. if you want to hear it all over. And if God allows, I'll see you tomorrow. 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
2: 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But I appreciate her attitude. She's trying to be supportive, trying to be welcoming, trying to be understanding, trying to be selfless. Now, this doesn't necessarily make the adjustments easy, but it does bring a grace to the equation, and that always helps. For Family Life Blended, I'm Ron Deal.
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2: Fleeing for their lives from the horrors of war in Syria, two Muslim women would soon be surprised by grace.
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2: Malika and Layla finally found refuge from the Syrian war in Amsterdam. Still, Malika lived with excruciating kidney pain, and Layla bore the trauma of war. Now these two broken souls were in a Dutch church watching a film about Jesus. Malika grimaced from her kidney pain, but was captivated by Jesus' miracles. After the film, she told Annika, a Dutch believer, about her pain. Annika said, "Can I pray for you?" Malika nodded. As Annika prayed, Malika cried out, "The pain is gone, I'm healed. Can you ask Jesus to heal my dear Layla?" Layla looked comatose, but as Annika prayed, Layla cried out, "I feel this heavy weight lifting. I can breathe." Annika said, "Jesus loves you both so deeply. Do you want to follow him?" There was no hesitation. Malika and Layla began to dance for joy. So many Muslims wait to dance, to be surprised by grace. Join Jesus to reach them. FrontiersUSA.org.
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0: became national news, and I did a chapel for the Detroit Lions, and I said, let me tell you, if you're a follower of Jesus Christ and you are playing in the NFL or any job you're doing, you should be the hardest worker on the team. You should be trustworthy. You should care about others. You should outwork everybody in the building because you're working for God, not for some boss or some head coach.
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0: 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Work for God, because if you're working for God, you're the kind of worker people want to work with.
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Yes, my name is Janet Willis, and I'm from Milner, Georgia, just south of Atlanta, Georgia. And I love Classic Christian 247. I'm so thankful for it. It's just wonderful. I'm in my 50s, and a lot of the stuff y'all play is stuff we have listened to for years. This is great, just like the Rex Carroll Band, John Split especially. I'm just thankful for you guys.

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Hey, guys, keep cranking them up.

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